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Crowded House on 94.7 WELK, leaping into the 8 o'clock hour. Got music from the Eagles on the way. Men at Work. This is Adele.

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1: Here's a look at your AccuWeather forecast. Flood watch in effect until 2 a.m. tomorrow. Otherwise, there's going to be showers and thunderstorms possible this evening with a low around 58. For tomorrow, areas of fog before 9 a.m. Otherwise, mostly cloudy through mid-morning, then gradual clearing with a high near 76. For tomorrow night, mostly clear with a low around 47. For Friday, sunny with a high near 77. Friday night, partly cloudy with a low around 51. And Saturday, mostly sunny, high near 75.
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0: Cherish from Madonna, 94.7 WELK. 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Coming up, music from Eric Clapton. I pulled out one I haven't played in a long, long time. Marilyn McCoo and Billy Davis Jr. Remember this one? You Don't Have to Be a Star. And I've got Richard Marks on 94.7 WELK. Stick around.
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It's Elkin's Greatest Hits. Got Enrique Iglesias coming up. Chicago. Right now, Ed Sheeran.

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0: Sergio Mendez, 94.7 WELK. You've got Elkin's greatest hits. Shirley Shreve. 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
3: Here's a look at your AccuWeather forecast. Flood watch in effect until 2 a.m. tomorrow. Otherwise, there's going to be showers and thunderstorms possible this evening with a low around 58. For tomorrow, areas of fog before 9 a.m. Otherwise, mostly cloudy through mid-morning, then gradual clearing with a high near 76. For tomorrow night, mostly clear with a low around 47. For Friday, sunny with a high near 77. Friday night, partly cloudy with a low around 51. And Saturday, mostly sunny, high near 75.
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It's Elkin's Greatest Hits rolling into the 10 o'clock hour. 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Kim Wilde coming up. Patrick Swayze. Right now, Pat Monahan and Train.

0: Patrick Swayze, actor, dancer, and sometimes singer. She's Like the Wind, 94.7 WELK. 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
6: Here's a look at your AccuWeather forecast. Flood watch in effect until 2 a.m. tomorrow. Otherwise, there's going to be showers and thunderstorms possible this evening with a low around 58. For tomorrow, areas of fog before 9 a.m. Otherwise, mostly cloudy through mid-morning, then gradual clearing with a high near 76. For tomorrow night, mostly clear with a low around 47. For Friday, sunny with a high near 77. Friday night, partly cloudy with a low around 51. And Saturday, mostly sunny, high near 75.
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Madonna, Crazy for You. 94.7 WEOK. Rolling into the 11 o'clock hour. The Jacksons coming up. Music from George Michael. Right now, it's Jason Mraz.

0: George Michael, 94.7 WELK, Elkins Greatest Hits. In my final hour, after the break, I've got Lionel Richie coming up. Going to do some Connie Bailey Ray and some Mike and the Mechanics, just to name a few, here on 94.7 WELK. 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

0: Mike Rutherford and company call themselves Mike and the Mechanics. 94.7 WELK. You've got Elkin's greatest hits. I got a couple stacked up for you. We'll take a quick break, come back with Celine Dion and music from Neil Diamond. 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
4: Here's a look at your AccuWeather forecast. Flood watch in effect until 2 a.m. tomorrow. Otherwise, there's going to be showers and thunderstorms possible this evening with a low around 58. For tomorrow, areas of fog before 9 a.m. Otherwise, mostly cloudy through mid-morning, then gradual clearing with a high near 76. For tomorrow night, mostly clear with a low around 47. For Friday, sunny with a high near 77. Friday night, partly cloudy with a low around 51. And Saturday, mostly sunny, high near 75.
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0: Did you do the bum bum buzz? I know you did. Neil Diamond, Sweet Caroline, 94.7 WELK. Tell you what, I got Tom Petty, Chicago, Adele, stacked, racked, and ready to rock. But, hey, it's been fun, but I'm done. I'm gone. I'm history. I'm a ghost. I'm out of here. I made it over the hump, friends. I'll be back tomorrow night. Don't worry. I will. Hope you'll join me. Let me be the soundtrack to your Thursday evening. Here on 94.7 WELK. 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
2: The greatest hits of all time.

Elton John and Candle in the Wind. Hey, thanks for having us tuned in tonight as we slowly work our way towards that final Thursday of May around here. My name is Scott, and this is Taylor Swift. It's Blank Space

0: is Smokey Robinson and Being With You. Well, come on, you gotta love technology, and AI is playing a huge role in this kind of thing. Have you heard about this single infusion of a gene editing treatment that can lower cholesterol levels, apparently by up to 62%? That's how high the levels were lowered in a small trial, and at the very least showing promise for one-time treatment for potential heart disease.
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2: Here's the Metro News AccuWeather forecast. Overnight will be cloudy with fog causing reduced visibilities. The temperature will drop to 59. Thursday will be less humid with more clouds than sun, reaching a high of 75. Thursday night will be clear, moonlit, and cooler with a low of 45. On Friday, expect partly sunny skies and pleasant conditions with a high of 78. Saturday will start with sunshine, but high clouds will dim it in the morning, turning mostly cloudy in the afternoon. The high temperature will be 75. For weather, anytime, download the AccuWeather app. For Metro News, I'm meteorologist Jason Caterina.
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0: It's Billy Joel and Uptown Girl. All right, well, have you heard the statistics? Star Wars, The Mandalorian, and Grogu had the worst opening weekend of any Star Wars movie in the Disney era, pulling in $102 million throughout North America. That's slightly behind Solo, A Star Wars Story, with $103 million back in 2018. But here's the thing. It only cost Disney $165 million to make The Mandalorian and Grogu. And while that is a lot of money, they pulled in $102 million in their first weekend, so I think they're going to be okay.
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6: 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But my coworkers talked me into sticking around and working part-time. And I've done that off and on for the last couple of years. 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

0: is the Rhythmics, and here comes the rain again. All right, well, have you heard about the Field Museum in Chicago? They just opened the Pokemon. That's how apparently you're supposed to say it, even though most of us say Pokemon. Anyway, the Pokemon Fossil Museum is open, where Pokemon fossil sculptures are displayed alongside real fossils or casts from the museum's collection. Interesting and a little weird.
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2: Here's the Metro News AccuWeather forecast. Overnight will be cloudy with fog causing reduced visibilities. The temperature will drop to 59. Thursday will be less humid with more clouds than sun, reaching a high of 75. Thursday night will be clear, moonlit, and cooler with a low of 45. On Friday, expect partly sunny skies and pleasant conditions with a high of 78. Saturday will start with sunshine, but high clouds will dim it in the morning, turning mostly cloudy in the afternoon. The high temperature will be 75. For weather, anytime, download the AccuWeather app. For Metro News, I'm meteorologist Jason Caterina.
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0: There's Journey and Don't Stop Believin'. Well, thanks for having us tuned in. And have you heard what Anne Hathaway said the other day? Yeah, Anne shared that she was actually legally blind in one of her eyes all throughout her 30s due to an early onset cataract. The good news is that has been taken care of.
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0: Miss Gloria and Anything for You. All right, well, everybody's got a price, I guess. Well, a lot of us were making fun of 52-year-old American Pie star Shannon Elizabeth for joining OnlyFans. Have you heard this? This is absolutely ridiculous and sad that this is even possible. Shannon has made over $1 million after only a week on OnlyFans.
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2: Here's the Metro News AccuWeather forecast. Overnight will be cloudy with fog causing reduced visibilities. The temperature will drop to 59. Thursday will be less humid with more clouds than sun, reaching a high of 75. Thursday night will be clear, moonlit, and cooler with a low of 45. On Friday, expect partly sunny skies and pleasant conditions with a high of 78. Saturday will start with sunshine, but high clouds will dim it in the morning, turning mostly cloudy in the afternoon. The high temperature will be 75. For weather, anytime, download the AccuWeather app. For Metro News, I'm meteorologist Jason Catarina.
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0: They're the Commodores and Three Times a Lady. All right, well, I don't know if you heard about this, but Jaws star, yeah, you remember Jaws from back in the day, right? Richard Dreyfuss announced that he's going to have to cancel his planned appearance at the Hollywood show's Jaws reunion coming up this weekend, expressing disappointment but saying he will be there in spirit.
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2: Here's the Metro News AccuWeather forecast. Overnight will be cloudy with fog causing reduced visibilities. The temperature will drop to 59. Thursday will be less humid with more clouds than sun, reaching a high of 75. Thursday night will be clear, moonlit, and cooler with a low of 45. On Friday, expect partly sunny skies and pleasant conditions with a high of 78. Saturday will start with sunshine, but high clouds will dim it in the morning, turning mostly cloudy in the afternoon. The high temperature will be 75. For weather, anytime, download the AccuWeather app. For Metro News, I'm meteorologist Jason Caterina.
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0: It's Michael Jackson and Human Nature. All right, well, if you or maybe a son or daughter is a BTS fan, yeah, fans of that group going to be interested to know the group is teaming up with Oreo for a new cookie dedicated to BTS fans. Is that really what we need? Apparently, the cookie is a brown sugar pancake-flavored cookie that will be available for pre-sale online starting on June 1st.
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3: 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But my coworkers talked me into sticking around and working part-time. 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

0: is Air Supply and Every Woman in the World. All right, well, if you're a coin collector, the U.S. Mint is going to start distributing the 2026 semi-quincentennial quarter that commemorates the Declaration of Independence coming up on June 1st. Yeah, the coin features Thomas Jefferson on one side and a ringing Liberty Bell on the other. And there are going to be additional commemorative coins released as well, including a dime, a nickel, a half dollar, and even a penny.
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2: Here's the Metro News AccuWeather forecast. Overnight will be cloudy with fog causing reduced visibilities. The temperature will drop to 59. Thursday will be less humid with more clouds than sun, reaching a high of 75. Thursday night will be clear, moonlit, and cooler with a low of 45. On Friday, expect partly sunny skies and pleasant conditions with a high of 78. Saturday will start with sunshine, but high clouds will dim it in the morning, turning mostly cloudy in the afternoon. The high temperature will be 75. For weather, anytime, download the AccuWeather app. For Metro News, I'm meteorologist Jason Caterina.
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0: Clapton and Wonderful Tonight. Hey, thanks for having us on as we head up on the top of the hour. Well, I don't know if you heard about this statistic, but the United States saw a pretty big decline in international visitors last year, with travelers from normally big countries bringing people to the U.S., like Germany, India, and Australia. Yeah, all down quite a bit. First time that that decline has happened in 20 years.
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0: It's Sister Sledge, and we are family on 94.7 WELK. Well, we certainly appreciate the company as we help you fire up our final Thursday of May, and you can get it fired up with 34 different flavors of donuts. That would certainly help, right? All you have to do is stop by and see Thomas and the crew at Bird's House of Donuts at 224 Davis Avenue. And of course, we've got the Bird's House of Donuts morning show on the way, starting at 6.
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2: Here's the Metro News AccuWeather forecast. Overnight will be cloudy with fog causing reduced visibilities. The temperature will drop to 59. Thursday will be less humid with more clouds than sun, reaching a high of 75. Thursday night will be clear, moonlit, and cooler with a low of 45. On Friday, expect partly sunny skies and pleasant conditions with a high of 78. Saturday will start with sunshine, but high clouds will dim it in the morning, turning mostly cloudy in the afternoon. The high temperature will be 75. For weather, anytime, download the AccuWeather app. For Metro News, I'm meteorologist Jason Caterina.
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0: Sounds like a lot of money. 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However, it only cost them $165 million to make the movie, and the fact they brought in $102 million over its first opening weekend, yeah, pretty sure they're going to be okay.
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4: Hey, this is Roger Taylor. 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Didn't he retire a couple of years ago? They even had a big going away party for him at Town Square. Well, that's all true. But my coworkers talked me into sticking around and working part-time. And I've done that off and on for the last couple of years. 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
1: West Virginia Metro News. I'm Chris Lawrence. The rainfall is out of here, but Wednesday was a stressful day for first responders and those living near a stream. Heavy rains for 5 days caused minor flooding, most of it through the central part of the state. Meteorologist Tom Mazza.
2: Kind of like that whole stretch just south of Clarksburg. Clarksburg got a little flooding, too. But that area did get hit with, the flooding, along with tree damage, so severe thunderstorms there as well.
1: Although a few homes were damaged, most of the high water impacted roads in low-lying areas, but receded before the catastrophic damage was done. Forecasters say we're entering a period of pleasant and dry weather starting today. WVU is standing behind their newly hired CFO, Chris Kaborik, who was hired in April with high praise from the university, but has also been named in a report surrounding the misgivings of the former Ohio State president with whom he worked closely.
3: A statement provided

0: by WVU said, quote, "The university has done its due diligence in vetting Mr. Kaburek as a candidate and hire for this important role in which he will serve as a strategic partner in helping to build a stronger West Virginia University."
1: That's Brad McElhaney, who writes more about it this morning at WVMetroNews.com. A man is dead after he was crushed under a 17-ton wall that collapsed in Hancock County. Authorities say the victim was working Wednesday to demolish a camper trailer in the community of Newell, and several chains and hoists were hooked to the wall for support, pulling it down on top of him. 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
1: Some great games amid the rain delays of day one of the state softball tournament. A no-hitter from Logan's Mila Adkins as the Wildcats advance with a win over Midland Trail. Also last night, Petersburg erased a 9-0 deficit to come back and beat Lincoln 14-12. The tournament continues today in South Charleston. 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
5: Here's the Metro News AccuWeather forecast. Today will be less humid with more clouds than sun, reaching a high of 75. Tonight will be clear and moonlit with temperatures dropping to a low of 45. Tomorrow is expected to be partly sunny and pleasant with a high of 78. Moving on to Saturday, we can expect sunshine to be partially obscured by high clouds in the morning, leading to mostly cloudy conditions in the afternoon and a high of 75. Sunday is shaping up to be a lovely day with plenty of sunshine and a high of 78. For weather anytime, download the AccuWeather app. For Metro News, I'm meteorologist Joe Lundberg.
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0: Elkins' greatest hits, 94.7 FM. Good Thursday morning. Johnny checking in here on the Bird's House of Donuts morning show, getting you where you need to be and talking donuts. 34 flavors just to browse through, just because you can. And we've got breakfast sandwiches. We've got items for lunch. And it's all happening at 224 Davis Avenue in beautiful, historic downtown Elkins. Open Monday through Friday, 6 to 5, and Saturday, 7 to 3. And we got news coming up inside of about 15 minutes. We're going to be talking about the great gas and grocery giveaway as we roll through the morning. And also, West Virginia Bargains, man, the largest online auction, fires up at 9 a.m. June 1st. 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Click the Clarksburg Elkins link, and you're good to go. All right, we got to bounce, man. Hey, good Thursday morning, May 28th all day. And, yeah, we got the Bird's House of Donuts morning show fired up and in gear. And we thank you so much for waking up and starting your day with us. Coming up, I've got all kinds of good stuff. REO Speedwagon, Maren Morris, and some Bananarama. That's all next on the Bird's House of Donuts morning show. Top of the morning.
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Elkin's greatest hits, 94.7 FM. Good morning, good morning. It's Bananarama and Cruel Summer. It's a Thursday all day, the 28th day of May. And yeah, we're completely underway. Looks like sunrise was right at 6 a.m. this morning. That means first light around 5:30. So days are getting longer. 8:35 tonight, the sun will set and we'll call it a day. Still looking for that longest day of the year, though. That'll be the first day of summer, and sunset will be, are you ready for it? 8:50 p.m. So, yeah, lengthy days of summer are upon us. Make sure you enjoy, because in December, it cuts back to 4:54. That's right, December 20th, 21st, the shortest day of the year, 4:54, as compared to 8:50. So, what a big swing, huh? All right, the Bird's House of Donuts morning show underway. No matter what time the sun rises or sets, you're going to find Thomas and the crew Monday through Friday, 6 a.m. to 5 p.m. And on Saturdays, they're open to 7 to 3. And a few months ago, we wrapped up a 9th anniversary with them and was on the air, had people from all over the place, as far as Tennessee, come to see us on their anniversary celebration, and we're already making plans for that decade mark. So we'll let you know, and we hope to see you there. Right now, it's time to take a look at Metro News and see what's happening around the great state this morning. We'll get you up to speed on your forecast and get back into it.

0: I've got 10cc coming up. We've got, Whitney Houston, the Beach Boys, and some Sixpence None the Richer. That's a music suite. Variety, music, and memories. Music that makes you smile right here on the Bird's House of Donuts morning show. Good Thursday morning.
1: With the Metro News Minute, I'm Chris Lawrence. The rainfall is out of here. Wednesday was a stressful day for first responders and those who live near low-lying streams across much of the state. Heavy rain for 5 days caused some minor flooding. A few homes were damaged, but most of the high water impacted roads and low-lying areas before any catastrophic damage was done. It receded. Forecasters say we're entering a period of pleasant and dry weather starting today. WVU is standing behind their newly hired CFO, Chris Kaborik. He was hired with high praise in April by the university, but has now been named in a report surrounding misgivings of a former Ohio State president with whom he worked closely. Brad McElhaney writes more about it this morning at WVMetroNews.com. And a man is dead after he was crushed under a 17-ton wall that collapsed in Hancock County. The victim was working Wednesday to demolish a camper trailer in the community of Newell and had several chains and hoists hooked to the wall for support, causing it to topple over on top of him. With a Metro News Minute, I'm Chris Lawrence.
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6: Here's the Metro News AccuWeather forecast. Today will be less humid with more clouds than sun, reaching a high of 75. Tonight will be clear and moonlit with temperatures dropping to a low of 45. Tomorrow is expected to be partly sunny and pleasant with a high of 78. Moving on to Saturday, we can expect sunshine to be partially obscured by high clouds in the morning, leading to mostly cloudy conditions in the afternoon and a high of 75. Sunday is shaping up to be a lovely day with plenty of sunshine and a high of 78. For weather anytime, download the AccuWeather app. For Metro News, I'm meteorologist Joe Lundberg.
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0: It's classic rock and roll on the radio, 10cc for those that don't know, and The Things We Do for Love, another song wrapped around the sweet essence of love. You know, so many are, either directly or indirectly, and I always think about the Spin Doctors. Little Miss Can't Be Wrong, I'm going to have to play that. Although he's kind of picking on her, it's still about love. Better to have loved and lost than never loved at all. That may be justification for the cause, but it still sounds good. So, you know, love is an incredible thing to be able to share with somebody, and I'm blessed to be able to play so many songs as a reminder of that. And also, the Bird's House of Donuts morning show. See into it. That's right. And talking about their deliciousness, 34 flavors that you can browse through. Make sure you stop by and say good morning to the crew. Open Monday through Friday, 6 to 5, and Saturday, 7 to 3. So, news coming up at the top of the hour. We'll check back in with Chris, see what's happening around this great state we call home. We got your healthy living update on the way as well. 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I've got the Carpenters, the Beach Boys, and some Sixpence None the Richer, all coming up next on the Bird's House of Donuts morning show.
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3: Hey, this is Roger Taylor. I know what you're thinking. Didn't he retire a couple of years ago? They even had a big going away party for him at Town Square. Well, that's all true. But my coworkers talked me into sticking around and working part-time. 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
2: West Virginia Metro News. I'm Chris Lawrence. It's another billion-dollar year for the West Virginia Lottery.
3: The latest revenue numbers from the lottery show that mark was topped in April. The total revenue is nearly $1.2 billion with 2 months left in the fiscal year. April's numbers were good, more than $111 million in revenue. Now, nearly every revenue category is doing well so far this fiscal year. Racetrack Video Lottery and Limited Video Lottery are outpacing projections. iGaming has brought in nearly $34 million more than projected. The poorest performing revenue maker for the lottery is the casino at the Greenbrier Resort. It's only produced $271,000 in total revenue during the last 10 months, missing projections by $200,000. I'm Jeff Jenkins, WVMetroNews.com.
2: 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Brad McElhenney reports Kaborik is tied to a scandal at Ohio State that involved the school's former president, but WVU is standing behind the hire.
4: 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The university's statement cited core principles for personal conduct, academic success, and professional behavior. The WVU statement continued by saying Kaborik had been upfront about what occurred at Ohio State.
2: Kaborik was hired in Morgantown in April. You can read more at WVMetroNews.com. 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
2: The Boone County town of Danville has joined the ranks of cities now reaping the benefits of a 1% sales tax added onto the state's 6%. Mayor Mark McClure.
8: That let us raise our sales and use tax to 7%, but also it let us collect that same tax that we hadn't been getting from any kind of business coming in here from Amazon or mail orders and stuff like that.
2: He says they need the additional revenue to replace a lot of the town infrastructure. From the Metro News Anchor Desk, I'm Chris Lawrence.
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10: Here's the Metro News AccuWeather forecast. Today will be less humid with more clouds than sun, reaching a high of 75. Tonight will be clear and moonlit with temperatures dropping to a low of 45. Tomorrow is expected to be partly sunny and pleasant with a high of 78. Moving on to Saturday, we can expect sunshine to be partially obscured by high clouds in the morning, leading to mostly cloudy conditions in the afternoon and a high of 75. Sunday is shaping up to be a lovely day with plenty of sunshine and a high of 78. For weather anytime, download the AccuWeather app. For Metro News, I'm meteorologist Joe Lundberg.
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0: Belinda Carlisle circles in the sand. It is the Bird's House of Donuts morning show. 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We'll be talking about that great gas and grocery giveaway coming up next. 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And I'll tell you more about that next here on 94.7 WELK.
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6: 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And lunch, too. Bird's House of Donuts. 224 Davis Avenue in Elkins.
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0: You Are So Beautiful, an old classic tune from Joe Cocker here on the Bird's House of Donuts morning show. Good morning, good morning. Beyond blessed to play tunes like that right there. So, good stuff. All right, it's just about news time. But before we join Chris and the crew, I want to tell you what we did last weekend. And I can't believe I get to do what I get to do. So we went out to Naylor's last weekend for the start of Memorial Day weekend and huge summer savings. Of course, it's the unofficial start of summer. We all know that. And we set up the wind tunnel and we started the Great Gas and Grocery Giveaway. Now, what this is you get in the wind tunnel, you've got like 30 seconds to grab. You can't bend over. You can turn side to side and reach up and you grab, you know, when you get one, of course, it's over and you bring it out. And whatever number's on that, you get an envelope and you win that prize. Well, we give away $100 in gas, $100 in groceries. We give away all kinds of Bates Bucks, T-shirts. We actually had a hat to give away. I'm trying to locate some more of those. And those go over well, by the way. And T-shirts, and we had a great time. And, of course, our friends at Naylor's give away a steel gas trimmer. And we made winner after winner. And, man, we had folks show up at 7 o'clock for an event that started at 11. So, yes, the Great Gas and Grocery Giveaway is underway. We're going to be back with our friends at Naylor's on July 4th weekend, but we'll be coming to a location near you soon. And business owners, this is your chance to create some extra traffic for your business. And if you'd like to do that, well, give us a call, 636-1300, and we'll bring the Great Gas and Grocery Giveaway to you. So, yeah, it's all underway. And last weekend, my goodness, was off the charts. So thank you, one and all, that come out and enjoyed Memorial Day weekend and the start of the Great Gas and Grocery Giveaway. All right, it's news time. Let me get out of the way, get your forecast, and we'll get back into it here in just moments. All kinds of great rock and roll coming up. Cool and the Gang. I've got Rod Stewart and some America. That's all next on the Bird's House of Donuts morning show.
1: With the Metro News Minute, I'm Chris Lawrence. The hiring of Chris Kaborik as the new CFO at WVU comes with baggage. Brad McElhaney reports that Kaborik is tied to a scandal at Ohio State that involved the school's former president. However, WVU stands behind the hire.
2: WVU officials express confidence in Kaborik's commitment to upholding ethical obligations. The university's statement cited core principles for personal conduct, academic success, and professional behavior. The WVU statement continued by saying Kaborik had been upfront about what occurred at Ohio State.
1: Kaborik was hired in Morgantown in April. Brad writes more at WVMetroNews.com in today's lead story. Putnam County didn't have to look far for its next superintendent. The County Board of Education voted to hire current assistant superintendent Bruce McGrew for the job. McGrew formerly was the principal, athletic director, and head football coach at Winfield High School. He'll replace the retiring John Hudson July 1st. With the Metro News Minute, I'm Chris Lawrence.
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1: Here's the Metro News AccuWeather forecast. Today will be less humid with more clouds than sun, reaching a high of 75. Tonight will be clear and moonlit with temperatures dropping to a low of 45. Tomorrow is expected to be partly sunny and pleasant with a high of 78. Moving on to Saturday, we can expect sunshine to be partially obscured by high clouds in the morning, leading to mostly cloudy conditions in the afternoon and a high of 75. Sunday is shaping up to be a lovely day with plenty of sunshine and a high of 78. For weather anytime, download the AccuWeather app. For Metro News, I'm meteorologist Joe Lundberg.
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0: Check it out, man. Koo and the gang, it's Celebration 94.7 FM. Rejoice and be exceedingly glad. And start your morning with our friends at Bird's House of Donuts. They're open Monday through Friday real early, 6 to 5, and Saturday, 7 to 3. And we've got 34 flavors of donuts fried up fresh each and every morning just for you. Not only that, breakfast sandwiches, items for lunch, some of the best chili east of the Mississippi simmered for hours in an iron skillet. That's right. Big Dog, Little Dog Meal, award-winning pepperoni rolls, and some of the best coffee ever. I know, I've drunk gallons of it. Bird's House of Donuts, and we celebrated 9 years in the business a few months back, and we're getting ready for the decade mark, and we'll let you know all about that as we prepare, for a 10th year celebration with our friends at Bird. So, all right, got to bounce out of the way. Coming up at 8 o'clock, we got news. We'll check back in, see what's happening, and get you an updated look at your forecast. We're going to top off the hour with Peter Cetera, America Jewel, and I'll try to throw some Billy Vera and the Beaters in there, taking you back just a little bit at this moment. That's what it's called. It's classic rock and roll, and it's all right here on the Bird's House of Donuts Morning Show.
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1: West Virginia Metro News. I'm Chris Lawrence. Another soggy day Wednesday, but today is looking a whole lot better as the start of several dry, sunny days in the Mountain State. Things got dicey Wednesday with a number of downpours. Corey Brandon heads emergency management in Barber County,
2: which resulted in a lot of water getting out of the ditch lines, and also our streams and creeks also getting out of their deep ditch lines and causing a lot of problems for low-lying areas.
1: There are a lot of high water issues in the Jane Lou community as well, and there was damage in the community of Lost Creek in Harrison County. Tom Mazza at the National Weather Service says that starts to change today.
3: And then leftover showers in the morning, clouds and fog, with a gradual clearing during the day Thursday, and then it looks like we have several days of nice weather, seasonable spring weather, to allow us to dry out.
1: Elsewhere this morning, Huntington police investigating an overnight shooting. The incident on Washington Avenue about 10 last night left a person injured. Now, the injuries were from broken glass after a vehicle was hit with gunfire. An investigation underway. The Division of Highways says completion date for the Culloden exit of I-64 has been pushed back. It was originally set for August, but now looks like the completion will be after the first of the year in 2027. Several delays in weather and material availability have impacted the work. 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
4: Come on, Liam, let's go. 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
1: Officials at Marshall University and the State Department of Education will gather today to sign a memorandum of understanding with the Bill No Flight School, the aim to give more students a pathway to aviation careers while they're still in high school. And Governor Patrick Morrisey is set to hold a press conference at 11 o'clock this morning in Charleston, and he's expected to announce more about the state's plan for the America 250 celebration coming up 4th of July week at the state capitol. From the Metro News Anchor Desk, I'm Chris Lawrence.
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9: Here's the Metro News AccuWeather forecast. Today will be less humid with more clouds than sun, reaching a high of 75. Tonight will be clear and moonlit with temperatures dropping to a low of 45. Tomorrow is expected to be partly sunny and pleasant with a high of 78. Moving on to Saturday, we can expect sunshine to be partially obscured by high clouds in the morning, leading to mostly cloudy conditions in the afternoon and a high of 75. Sunday is shaping up to be a lovely day with plenty of sunshine and a high of 78. For weather anytime, download the AccuWeather app. For Metro News, I'm meteorologist Joe Lundberg.
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Elkins' greatest hits. It's Eric Carmen as we step you off into the 8 o'clock hour here on the Bird's House of Donuts morning show. Good morning, good morning. So glad to be a part of your morning start right now. Slowing it down just a little bit. And yes, it's Adele and Someone Like You. It's all about you. And thank you so much for your tremendous support of live and local radio.

0: classic yacht rock at its best. That's Culture Club. And breaking it down just a little bit more, Boy George on the microphone there. And a classic it is, no doubt about it. It is the Bird's House of Donuts morning show. And I just want to remind everybody that June 1st, the state's largest online auction returns. 9 a.m. Be sure and check it out. 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Good Thursday morning. Again, yes, thanks for starting your day with us on 94.7 WELK.
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Estefan and the Miami Sound Machine, and Can't Stay Away From You. So many songs about you, because it's all about you. It always has been, and it always will be. And let me tell you about the great gas and grocery giveaway. Who doesn't want to win groceries or gas? I mean, we've got Treasure on the Mountain tickets involved, and that ticket by itself allows you two pulls on some of the biggest prizes the state has to offer. That's an incredible day, an incredible ticket to have, and it could turn in to something really huge. So we've got Bates Bucks, we've got T-shirts, we've got, I'm going to try to find some more hats. Those are hard to come by. But anyway, we get together and we fire up the wind tunnel, and we did all this last weekend with our friends at Naylor's Ace Hardware, and we had all kinds of traffic, man. We had people show up at 7 o'clock for an 11 o'clock event, and we made winner after winner. And of course, Mel and Melissa took charge, and I'm so thankful for those two ladies. Yeah, man, it was a great day, and we're going to do it again real soon. Now, we're going to be back with our friends at Naylor's on July 4th weekend, but business owners, this is your chance to create some extra traffic for your business, and I'm telling you, it'll do just that. So make sure you give us a call, and we'll bring the great gas and

0: Grocery giveaway to you. 636-1300 will make it happen. Right now, we've got to head to the news desk and get you up to speed on what's happening around the great state of West Virginia, and we'll get back into it in just moments. And once again, Nina Blackwood at the top of the 9 o'clock hour with that Absolutely 80 spotlight. And we've got, let's see here, Elton John coming up, Dan and Shay, and some Huey Lewis in the news, singing about that great gift of love. That's all next on the Bird's House of Donuts Morning Show.
1: With the Metro News Minute, I'm Chris Lawrence. It was a soggy Wednesday, but today's looking a lot better. Several dry and sunny days are on the way to the Mountain State. Things got a little dicey Wednesday with a number of downpours. There were high water issues in the Jane Lew community of Lewis County and flooding in the Lost Creek community of Harrison County. Tom Mazza at the National Weather Service says the change starts today.
2: And then leftover showers in the morning, clouds and fog, with a gradual clearing during the day Thursday. And then it looks like we have several days of nice weather, seasonable spring weather, to allow us to dry out.
1: Elsewhere, Huntington police investigating an overnight shooting. The incident occurred on Washington Avenue about 10 o'clock last night. One person injured when a car was hit with gunfire. The DOH says completion of the new Culloden exit on I-64 has been pushed back, originally set for August in Lowby after the first of the year. With a Metro News Minute, I'm Chris Lawrence.
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4: Here's the Metro News AccuWeather forecast. Today will be less humid with more clouds than sun, reaching a high of 75. Tonight will be clear and moonlit with temperatures dropping to a low of 45. Tomorrow is expected to be partly sunny and pleasant with a high of 78. Moving on to Saturday, we can expect sunshine to be partially obscured by high clouds in the morning, leading to mostly cloudy conditions in the afternoon and a high of 75. Sunday is shaping up to be a lovely day with plenty of sunshine and a high of 78. For weather anytime, download the AccuWeather app. For Metro News, I'm meteorologist Joe Lundberg.
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classic rock and roll from an artist by the name of Elton John. It is the Bird's House of Donuts morning show. Johnny checking back in with you. Rolling towards the top of the 9 o'clock air. Nina Blackwood coming up at 9 o'clock with that Absolutely 80 spotlight. 10 o'clock, we've got news and sports, and Dave and TJ will kick off Talk Line, letting you know what's happening around the state of West Virginia and across the nation, as far as that's concerned, because it's Talk Line. And it's right here Monday through Friday, 10:06 until noon. I'm back at 12 with the lunch hour. 1 o'clock, Melissa kicks off the At Work Network and making every day seem a little bit more like a Friday. And at 5 o'clock, it's out the door on the ride home. 6:06, sports fans near and far. We've got

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2: 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The Joshua Tree sprouted into the mainstream and got us so root-bound that we haven't been able to detangle ourselves since from U2. They hit to push them over the top back in 80s. With or without you, you too on today's Absolutely 80s Spotlight.

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Elkins' greatest hit. Cyndi Lauper here on the Bird's House of Donuts morning show. Johnny, I'm with you, and I'm segueing this next tune. I'm just beyond blessed to introduce such a band by the name of Blind Faith, taking you clear back to 1969. And Eric Clapton, Steve Winwood, Ginger Baker, man. The song has a mellow acoustic feel, and it blends folk, blues, and it's just absolute classic rock and roll. Now, Blind Faith only stayed together for a short time in 1969. The band formed after the breakup of Cream, and this tune became a classic rock and roll staple. And some of us, for those that know, some of us have lived the song. And you know, at the end of the day, it's all about faith, love, and taking the time for others. Man, time is the thief that steals all of our golden hours. So make sure you take the time, 'cause life is a vapor.

Elkins' Greatest Hits, classic music. Man, what a great morning, I'm telling you. I picked the good ones this morning, that's for sure. Yeah, Hootie and the Blowfish in there, Blind Faith, Cyndi Lauper, and of course, a rock set. And Listen to Your Heart, for yes, out of the heart flows the issues of life. I'm so thankful for that old heart. It's kept me out of trouble more than once by the wonderful power of conviction, that's for sure. Hey, we're rolling through the last hour of the morning. We do it each morning right here, Monday through Friday, 6 to 10, talking about donuts, making sure you know what's happening here in this wonderful community that we live in. So blessed to call Elkins my home. And last weekend, man, we had an absolute blast with our friends at Naylor's Ace Hardware for the kickoff of the great gas and grocery giveaway. And we got everything fired up about 11 o'clock, had the wind tunnel in gear. Mel and Melissa took charge, and thank God for them. I tell you what, it took all of us, and we had an absolute I can't believe I get paid to do this incredible job. But anyway, we made winner after winner. Who doesn't want to win $100 in gas in this day and time, any day and time? $100 in groceries. We give away a Treasure on the Mountain ticket, Bates Bucks, T-shirts, hats. We give away a steel gas trimmer from our friends at Naylor's for the start of summer. All kinds of summer savings. And we started it all last weekend with the great gas and grocery giveaway. And we'll be back with our friends at Naylor's on Independence Day weekend, July 4th, doing it all again. But yes, business owners near and far, if you'd like to create some extra traffic for your business, some extra buzz, well, we can bring the great gas and grocery giveaway to you. Give us a call. It's that simple. 636-1300. Talk to Miss Mel, and we'll make that happen. So yes, the great gas and grocery giveaway underway. Started last Saturday for Memorial Day weekend with our friends at Naylor's, and we'll be coming to a location near you soon. So, all right, we've got a bounce band, more great music coming up in just a few. I've got Tears for Fears coming up. We've got some Bee Gees on the way, and we'll top it off with some Pink and some Fleetwood Mac. Classic yacht rock at its best, all right here on the Bird's House of Donuts morning show. Good Thursday morning.

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0: All right, it's Fleetwood Mac to put the ribbon on things here. The Bird's House of Donuts morning show wrapping up here on a Thursday. We'll do it all again tomorrow morning. Matter of fact, we're here Monday through Friday, 6 to 10. Boots on the ground, live in the studio, making sure you know what's happening here in this wonderful community that we call home. Now, we started the Great Gas and Grocery giveaway last weekend with our friends at Naylor's Ace Hardware, and you guys set the bar high. I said, in my old school, and I've seen the power of radio. I've seen it come to life on Saturday. Man, we had folks show up at 7 o'clock for an 11 o'clock event. And, man, folks from near and far, we made winner after winner. Mel and Melissa took charge of the paperwork. Thank God for those two. I'm just so blessed to be able to work with so many incredibly talented people. And my grandson run the wind tunnel. And you get in the wind tunnel, and you can't bend over, but you can reach up and turn side to side. You've got 30 seconds, and all this stuff's flying around. You grab what you can, and when you get that, you're done. You come out, you give the piece of paper to Mel or Melissa, and you open it up, you get the envelope, and there's the prize. And man, it worked so well. And we will be coming to a location near you. As a matter of fact, we'll be back with our friends at Naylor's on Independence Day weekend, July 4th. So make plans, set it in your Google reminder or whatever reminder you got, and I'll be here to remind you as well. Now, business owners, near and far, this is your chance to create some extra buzz and some extra traffic for your business. Now, if you'd like to bring the Great Gas and Grocery giveaway to you, we can do that. 636-1300 and contact Miss Mel, and we will make that happen. So I will tell you, you set the bar high, and what an incredible way to start it off. So, yeah, we can't wait to do it again, and we will real soon. All right, news and sports coming up at the top of the hour. Dave and TJ with Talk Line, and I'll catch you back here, dude, on the lunch hour. Y'all have a super fantastic Thursday. God bless them. Whatever you do, love somebody.
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0: Hey, this is Roger Taylor. I know what you're thinking. Didn't he retire a couple of years ago? They even had a big going away party for him at Town Square. Well, that's all true. But my coworkers talked me into sticking around and working part-time. And I've done that off and on for the last couple of years. But honestly, all of my favorite shows on the streaming networks are in between seasons, so I thought I'd spend a little time playing Elkin's greatest hits here on 94.7 WELK.
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0: Virginia Metro News. I'm Jeff Jenkins. A hearing taking place in federal court in Charleston this hour. It's the Huntington Cabell County case against the big three opioid distributors, blaming them for the opioid crisis. The case back before U.S. Judge David Faber after the Fourth Circuit Court of Appeals last October vacated Faber's June 2022 decision when, after a long trial, he found Huntington and Cabell County did not prove their case. The Fourth Circuit disagreed with Faber's analysis. Today is the first hearing before the judge since the case was sent back to him. There's no significant rain in the forecast today in West Virginia after a very stormy Wednesday. National Weather Service meteorologist Tom Mazza says it's drying out.
1: And then leftover showers in the morning, clouds and fog, with a gradual clearing during the day Thursday. And then it looks like we have several days of nice weather, seasonable spring weather, to allow us to dry out.
0: There's cleanup taking place today in parts of Harrison, Lewis, Barber, Gilmer, and Calhoun counties. Another state lawmaker expressing concern about TANF cuts comments from Governor Patrick Morrissey. Cabell County Delegate Evan Worrell, who heads up the House Health Committee, says he doesn't see the structural deficit that Morrissey has discussed. The governor's talked about a $40 million structural deficit. Morrissey made his comments earlier this month. More from Worrell. He was a guest on Metro News Talk Line. We have that story at WVMetroNews.com. 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For 40 years, the voice of West Virginia.
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0: Governor Patrick Morrissey has some additional announcements to make in connection with the state's celebration of the nation's 250th birthday. He'll do that next hour at the State Culture Center in Charleston. Rain should not stop girls' softball tournament action today in South Charleston at Little Creek Park. A full day of games are scheduled. 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
5: Metro News Sports. Good morning. I'm Daniel Woods. Day one is complete at the West Virginia State High School softball tournament in South Charleston. The Logan Wildcats got the Class AA bracket started with a bang. Miley Adkins throwing a no-hitter to beat Midland Trail 5-0.
6: Adkins has struck out 14, ahead 0-2. Here's the pitch, and a swing and a miss. Strikeout number 15. It's a no-hitter for Miley Adkins at the state tournament as she walks two, strikes out 15 in a victory. That puts Logan into the winner's bracket.
5: Logan advances to take on Oak Glen, which beat Weir 12-3 in the opening round. Sissonville moves on the other side of the bracket, beating Independence 4-2. Petersburg outlasted Lincoln 14-12. They'll take on Sissonville in the other half of the winner's bracket. Elimination games continued this morning in Class AA as well. In Class A, top-seeded Wahama moves on by beating East Hardy 2-0. Wheeling Central Catholic beat Pendleton County 4-3. Mann knocked off Ritchie County 5-2. Sherman beat Greenbrier West 7-2. You can find the schedules for today's action at WVMetroNews.com. The state high school baseball tournament continues to take shape. In Class A, Trinity Christian securing its bid to Jack Cook Field in Huntington on Wednesday, the first trip in program history after beating St. Mary's. 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For 40 years, the voice of West Virginia.
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1: The Glenville State softball team begins play at the Division II College World Series this afternoon, taking on Missouri Southern. Head coach Sarah Schoon says she told her players to allow themselves to be nervous for a moment, then go out and get the job done.
2: I said, this will happen. Let yourself face that. But face that for one pitch. That doesn't have to ride out for seven innings. You've been playing all of your life, and this is nothing new. It's just a new setting.
1: First pitch today at 4 o'clock. At the sports desk, I'm Daniel Woods.

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2: One more point on that presidential polling. The polling looking at the probable candidates for Democrat and Republican presidential nominations in 28. Look, it's really early. The Republican numbers, interesting because Rubio has closed the gap, at least in one poll, with J.D. Vance. The Democrats, it's all over the place. Could it be Newsom? I still think it's going to end up being AOC. I think a lot of people are not taking her seriously enough. But my point is, it is early. It is still very early. It's 28 that we're talking about. So we're still, we got to get through the midterm first, and then the campaigning will really start. But go back to 2015. Go back to 2014. This time in 2014, did you really think Donald Trump would be elected president? Twice. Heck, go back to 2022 at this point. Did you think Trump was going to be the GOP nominee again after everything that had just happened? So we'll see. Long way to go, but I found the numbers to be quite interesting. 304-TALK, 304, the text line at 800-765-8255. That is the phone number. Jackpots are growing in West Virginia. Jackpots are on the rise every week. Powerball hits Mondays, Wednesdays, and Saturdays. 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The Powerball jackpot is $172 million. Mega Millions jackpot is $331. So go ahead, play today. Let's get in a couple of texts here at 304-TALK, 304. Hey, Dave, West Virginia voters have common sense and will not ever vote a Democratic majority in West Virginia. Don't get me wrong. Don't misconstrue what I am saying and why Democratic Party Chair Mike Pushkin, why he's optimistic. I agree with you, Texter, in that I don't see this happening anytime soon, but the table is certainly being set for Democrats to make gains. And when you are at the point the party has been in, it has been in a slide for more than a decade, any gains are positive steps forward. Any gains. And if you can surpass just picking up a seat or two, if you can get a half dozen, if you can double your numbers over in the House, that's pretty significant given what has happened the last decade. Come on back. Counties are struggling to pay their jail bills. We'll talk about that in a moment. This is Talk Line on
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5: West Virginia Metro News, I'm Chris Lawrence. Lots of cleanup work to do across central parts of West Virginia today after high water on Wednesday. In Jane Lou, the entire town park was underwater. Town recorder Debbie West said it caused quite a bit of damage.
6: Brand new regulation-sized basketball court that we had just completed a few months ago, and it totally removed the tiles. Some of them are completely gone. They floated downstream, and some of them are just buckled.
5: Up the road a few miles in Lost Creek, Mayor Dave Oliverio has his town workers busy today.
7: I got the guys out cleaning up. They're out with the dump truck, and they're doing cleanup. And we got a couple walking bridges that had debris blocking, and they're cleaning all that up. So that's what we're having done.
5: Forecasters say the weather from now through the middle of next week looking sunny with mild temperatures. A hearing is underway this hour in federal court in Charleston in the case of Huntington and Cabell County's lawsuit against the big three drug distributors and the opioid epidemic. U.S. District Judge David Faber is presiding over the hearing after the 4th U.S. Circuit Court of Appeals remanded his 2022 decision back to the court for further analysis. The appeals court disagreed with Faber's ruling.

0: That the Amerisource Bergen, Cardinal Health, and McKesson Corporation were not a public nuisance under West Virginia law. The ruling claimed that Faber misconstrued the duties of those distributors under the Federal Controlled Substances Act. The ruling was a major victory for Huntington and Cabell County, who seek compensation. 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
0: They're counting votes again in a race in the House of Delegates. Incumbent Republican delegate Laura Kimball asked for a recount of her race, in which she lost to challenger Tim McNeely by 6 votes after the election results were canvassed. The recount happening today at the Harrison County Courthouse in Clarksburg. Kimball, in a statement, said she had full confidence in the county clerk and his staff, and added it was an honor to serve the people of Harrison County and for the past 6 years, and believed she owed it to them to make sure that the votes were tallied accurately. From the Metro News Anchor Desk, I am Chris Lawrence.
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0: 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We'll get to that tomorrow on the program. State Attorney General J.B. McCuskey is scheduled to stop by. Randy Mazey, Chris Steirewalt on the list for tomorrow as well. Before we go, just want to give a quick shout-out to Phil down at Daniels in Morgantown. Phil, you know, got me hooked up with some shirts. We are doing away with the out-of-work JV football coach look. Or at least we're going to try our best, aren't we, Phil? But big shout-out to you. Had a lot of fun down there the other day. Appreciate you helping out the Fashion Challenged here on the program. All right, have a great day. Follow all the action at the high school softball state tournament at WVMetroNews.com. We'll talk to you tomorrow morning at 10:06. This is Talk Line on Metro News. For 40 years, the voice of West Virginia.
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3: All right, here we are off into the 12 o'clock hour. Johnny, check it in. It is the Duke's Steakhouse Lunch Hour, that time of the day that we talk about steaks cooked to perfection. So I invite you to bring your appetite this afternoon. DK and the gang will fire things up at 4 o'clock. 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They can hook you up. Be sure to inquire. Right now, AC/DC classic rock and roll. Turn us up and rip off the knob. Yes, it's classic. It's Elkins' greatest hits, and it is the Duke's Steakhouse Lunch Hour. Here we go. Good afternoon, and thank you so much for joining us.

Hogan's greatest hits. Mr. John Waite and Missing You. Duke Steakhouse hooking us up here on the lunch hour. And the crew will be open this afternoon at 4 p.m. Going to be open till 8 o'clock tonight. Come hungry, leave happy. And yes, stop by, bring your appetite, and enjoy a meal cooked to perfection. Duke Steakhouse, that's where steak is king, and you are treated royally.

Elkins' greatest hits. There you go, some classic rock and roll for you on a Thursday. It's almost Friday. It's Friday Eve. And yes, I invite you to come by this afternoon, Duke Steakhouse. They're open Tuesday through Saturday, by the way, and located at 1777 Harrison Avenue. Now, on Tuesdays, they're open from 4 p.m. until 8 p.m., and Tuesday is the day that all of our Liver and Onions fans out there can enjoy that. Wednesday, we double down. It's lunch and dinner on Wednesdays. 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Duke Steakhouse, serving this community since 1946 and established by Jeannie and Freeman McDaniels. They named it after their son, Duke, and D.K. Golden is the third owner. She's had it for almost a decade. It's at its sixth location at 1777 Harrison Avenue. And yes, offering up a meal cooked to perfection. And if you need an event catered, they can bring that wonderful flavor to your event. Duke Steakhouse. That is where steak is king, and you are treated royally. And we're back in moments with more classic music. I got Chaka Khan, Phil Collins, and some Katy Perry. All coming up next on the Duke Steakhouse Lunch Hour.

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0: Elkins' greatest hits. It's Wide Awake, it's Katy Perry, and it is the Duke Steakhouse Lunch Hour. And, of course, just checking in here on a Thursday, reminding folks what's happening with our friends at Duke Steakhouse. Now, they'll be open this afternoon at 4 o'clock, and you got to eat to live, and you might as well do your palate a favor. 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Once again, 1777 Harrison Avenue, open at 4 p.m. this afternoon. Stop by and say hey to the crew. Duke Steakhouse, yes, that's where steak is king, and you are treated royally. And we're back in moments. I got Big Mountain coming up. We got the Four Seasons taking us back to December of 1963, and we're going to wrap it up with some Thinking Out Loud. That's all next on the Duke Steakhouse Lunch Hour. Good Thursday afternoon.
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0: Moving on to Saturday, we can expect sunshine to be partially obscured by high clouds in the morning, leading to mostly cloudy conditions in the afternoon and a high of 75. Sunday is shaping up to be a lovely day with plenty of sunshine and a high of 78. For weather anytime, download the AccuWeather app. For Metro News, I'm meteorologist Joe Lundberg.
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0: Oh, what a night. It's the Four Seasons. And it is the Duke Steakhouse Lunch Hour. Rolling towards the top of the one. Melissa's up next with the At Work Network, playing all your favorites and making every day just a little bit more like a Friday. Well, it's Friday Eve. It's Thursday. You know, of course, Captain Obvious, it's Thursday. It's May the 28th. And Duke Steakhouse is open this afternoon at 4 p.m. And we want to invite you to bring your appetite and come and enjoy a meal cooked to perfection. 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For over 80 years. That's right, since 1946. Be sure and ask about that 80th anniversary glass. And we're going to bounce out for just a moment, take a break. I got some good stuff coming up. James Blunt and Jim Croce. And we'll top it off with, I'll try to squeeze some Smokey Robinson in there as we cruise it into the 1 o'clock hour. It is the Duke Steakhouse Lunch Hour, and it's 94.7 FM on your radio dial worldwide at 947WELK.com.
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0: What a great tune. That's James Blunt. My name is John Ellison, and I am just beyond blessed to be your humble host here each and every afternoon. Thank you so much for the extreme privilege. Here's some lyrical poetry for you as we wrap it up on the Duke Steakhouse Lunch Hour. Steaks cooked to perfection. I'm thinking out loud, and I'm a-telling you to come hungry, leave happy. DK and the crew are open this afternoon at 4 p.m. They'll be open to 8 tonight, and yes, steak is on the menu. 94.7 FM, it is the Duke Steakhouse Lunch Hour, top of the afternoon. God bless them, whatever you do. Love somebody.
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Good afternoon. Welcome to the At Work Network. My name is Melissa. Hope you're having a great day today. Happy Thursday. Hope you're enjoying this lovely weather we're having. Yes, no rain today, at least not where I'm at yet. Anyway, yeah, I'm loving the sunshine. Nice temperature outside. Go out and enjoy it. It's the Goo Goo Dolls on 94.7 WEL, okay?

0: 94.7 WELK, Elkins' greatest hits, Janet Jackson on the At Work Network. So apparently the oldest cat ever recorded lived to be 38 years and 3 days old. Man, that's that cat has about 5 years on me. 94.7 WELK.
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0: Massachusetts. 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
3: Here's the Metro News AccuWeather forecast. This afternoon will bring partial sunshine with a high of 75. Tonight will be clear and moonlit with temperatures cooling down to a low of 44. Tomorrow expect partly sunny skies with a high of 80. Saturday will be pleasant with sunshine dimmed by high clouds in the morning, becoming mostly cloudy in the afternoon and reaching a high of 75. Sunday will be nice with plenty of sunshine and a high of 78. Monday is forecasted to be mostly sunny and nice with a high of 74. For weather anytime, download the AccuWeather app. For Metro News, I'm meteorologist Joe Lundberg.
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97 WEL, KLKN's greatest hits. Melissa here with you in the 2 o'clock hour on the At Work Network, hanging out this beautiful Thursday. One more day left of the work week. Hang tight, my friend. You've got this. Right now, it's Simple Minds with KLKN's greatest hits.

0: Elkin tried to say it's 94.7 WELK, Whitney Houston. So I guess almonds and peaches are related. Yes, they're in the same family, which it kind of makes sense because a peach pit does resemble an almond. At least to me it does. Let me know what you think. Elkin's greatest hits.
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4: Here's the Metro News AccuWeather forecast. This afternoon will bring partial sunshine with a high of 75. Tonight will be clear and moonlit with temperatures cooling down to a low of 44. Tomorrow expect partly sunny skies with a high of 80. Saturday will be pleasant with sunshine dimmed by high clouds in the morning, becoming mostly cloudy in the afternoon and reaching a high of 75. Sunday will be nice with plenty of sunshine and a high of 78. Monday is forecasted to be mostly sunny and nice with a high of 74. For weather anytime, download the AccuWeather app. For Metro News, I'm meteorologist Joe Lundberg.
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Kalkin's greatest hits. That is Tina Turner bringing in the 3 o'clock hour. And my name is Melissa, hanging out with you till about six. At 5 o'clock, we'll take the ride home with Smoke on the Water. So make sure you keep it tuned here. Also, if you haven't had the chance, step outside. It's a beautiful day, no rain, or at least not yet anyway. I shouldn't jinx it, right? Elkin's greatest hits. Christina Aguilera, Paul Davis on the way. Here's John Mayer on WELK.

0: Elkins Greatest Hits 94.7 WELK. So yesterday I mentioned how there are more stars in the universe than there are grains of sand on Earth. Think about that. That's a lot of sand we've got in just one bucket, you know, when you make a sandcastle, right? So another thing to put in perspective, New Zealand has more sheep than humans. Think about that. Elkins Greatest Hits on WELK.
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0: Elkton's Greatest Hits, 94.7 WELK. Tune in every day about 4:30, every weekday anyway, for the Tucker County Sports Report. We talk about Tucker County Athletics, what's going on over there in the Great TC, and also, you know, some other stuff that's happening in sports as well. I'm broadening my horizon when it comes to sports right here on WELK.
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3: Here's the Metro News AccuWeather forecast. This afternoon will bring partial sunshine with a high of 75. Tonight will be clear and moonlit with temperatures cooling down to a low of 44. Tomorrow expect partly sunny skies with a high of 80. Saturday will be pleasant with sunshine dimmed by high clouds in the morning, becoming mostly cloudy in the afternoon and reaching a high of 75. Sunday will be nice with plenty of sunshine and a high of 78. Monday is forecasted to be mostly sunny and nice with a high of 74. For weather anytime, download the AccuWeather app. For Metro News, I'm meteorologist Joe Lundberg.
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0: WEL, KLKN's greatest hits. Heading into the 4 o'clock hour, we've got a message from the St. George Medical Clinic. We'll take a look at your afternoon news, as well as the weather. And we've got music from Jason Mraz and Aerosmith, Billy Joel on the way. Stay tuned.
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1: Here's the Metro News AccuWeather forecast. Tonight will be clear and moonlit with temperatures dropping to a low of 44. Tomorrow, expect partly sunny skies with a high of 80. Tomorrow night will bring a moonlit sky and a low of 49. On Saturday, the weather will be pleasant with sunshine initially dimmed by high clouds in the morning, turning mostly cloudy in the afternoon. Saturday will have a high of 75. Sunday will be nice with plenty of sunshine and a high of 78. For weather, anytime, download the AccuWeather app. For Metro News, I'm meteorologist Jason Catarina.
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Elkins Greatest Hits, 94.7 WELK. Melissa here hanging out with you this Thursday afternoon, bringing in the 4 o'clock hour with some Chicago.

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3: 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Didn't he retire a couple of years ago? 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But my coworkers talked me into sticking around and working part-time. 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

0: 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We're proud to live here too. You've been working hard all day, and now it's time to go home. 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

0: Michigan's greatest hits. We're on the ride home, presented by Smoke on the Water. Allegheny Highway just east of Elkins. They're open for carryout and curbside delivery. And, of course, you can dine in at Smoke as well. Sit inside, sit in the at a booth, a table. Sit outside on the back deck. They have an outdoor bar you can sit at as well. And we're going to take a look at some of these weekly features. They have the Miss Jackson sandwich back on the menu this week at Smoke. It's smoked brisket on Texas toast with cheddar cheese, bacon, and horseradish cream. That sounds amazing. You got to go try it at Smoke on the Water. Garlic Parmesan chicken wings to get things started. We've got loaded baked potato soup. 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Fresh greens with grilled chicken, cheese, corn salsa, avocado, baby tomatoes, and it's served with a Chipotle ranch dressing. 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Open right now on Allegheny Highway east of Elkins. Oh, oh, oh,
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4: Here's the Metro News AccuWeather forecast. Tonight will be clear and moonlit with temperatures dropping to a low of 44. Tomorrow, expect partly sunny skies with a high of 80. Tomorrow night will bring a moonlit sky and a low of 49. On Saturday, the weather will be pleasant with sunshine initially dimmed by high clouds in the morning, turning mostly cloudy in the afternoon. Saturday will have a high of 75. Sunday will be nice with plenty of sunshine and a high of 78. For weather, anytime, download the AccuWeather app. For Metro News, I'm meteorologist Jason Caterina.
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94.7 WEL, Kalkin's Greatest Hits. We're wrapping up the ride home presented by Smoke on the Water. Allegheny Highway east of Elkins, open for carryout, curbside delivery all the way through Sunday. You can dine in, sit outside on the back deck, and they have an outdoor bar you can sit at. They have an indoor bar. Lots of seating options at Smoke on the Water, so come check them out. Don't forget to check them out for those garlic parm chicken wings, the Miss Jackson sandwich. That, I've got to try it. It sounds amazing.

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1: West Virginia Metro News, I'm Morgan Pemberton. The West Virginia baseball team is ready to take the field before a sold-out crowd at Kendrick Family Ballpark for the first NCAA regional hosted in Morgantown. This will be the first time Morgantown hosted a tournament since 2019. WVU baseball head coach Steve Saban says they are excited for the Morgantown community to take part in this tournament.
2: It's really special for this state, this university, this community. The kids have poured everything into this year, and so we have a lot of senior. We have kids from all over the country, and they've all come together and really bought into the idea of trying to do something greater and try to do something bigger than themselves.
1: You can read more at WVMetroNews.com. Governor Patrick Morrissey revealing more information regarding West Virginia's America 250th celebration in July. He announced that they have official merchandise available to purchase and that there will be a statewide bell ringing initiative held on July 4th. Morrissey says the celebration in the state will be memorable.
3: This is going to be something that West Virginia is going to remember for the rest of your lives. This is pretty amazing.
1: The celebration from July 2nd to the 5th will feature live music, food, and a Ferris wheel. And counties around the state are cleaning up following flooding caused by rain the state's seen over several days the past week. Lost Creek in Harrison County and Jane Lou in Lewis County spoke with Metro News about their cleanup efforts. You can read more at WVMetroNews.com. 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
1: 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In the term sheet, it identified the lender as Kennedy Lewis Investment Management, a New York-based alternative asset management firm. It also confirmed that the amount of financing is up to $500 million. The loans have been at the center of a dispute for months involving Omni Hotels and Resorts. You can read more at WVMetroNews.com. 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
3: Here's the Metro News AccuWeather forecast. Tonight will be clear and moonlit with temperatures dropping to a low of 44. Tomorrow, expect partly sunny skies with a high of 80. Tomorrow night will bring a moonlit sky and a low of 49. On Saturday, the weather will be pleasant with sunshine initially dimmed by high clouds in the morning, turning mostly cloudy in the afternoon. Saturday will have a high of 75.
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12: 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Brad and Greg with you here in Morgantown. 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
13: Good evening. How you doing?
12: I'm doing great. I'm doing great. It is beautiful outside. Picture-perfect weather as we get ready for the NCAA Regional coming up tomorrow with West Virginia. And we're going to talk about that coming up here in just a bit. We're going to be joined by Jensen Lewis. Jensen's a former big league pitcher for the Cleveland Guardians, and he is also on the call for ESPN this weekend in Morgantown. So Jensen's going to join us here in just a bit with a preview of the regional coming up tomorrow. We've also got softball to talk about. Kyle is in South Charleston. He's standing by with a live update. We're going to go to him in just a matter of seconds. And of course, we want to hear from you. 304-825-5304 is our text line. That's 304-TALK, 304, and we'll get into your text coming up a little bit later in the show. But without further ado, let's head down south where we're joined by Kyle Wiggs in South Charleston at the girls' high school softball tournament. Kyle, good evening. Welcome in.
14: We appreciate it. I've got Coach Bubba Hedrick of Petersburg with us, and we're sitting here watching Glenville State in the Division II World Series. Unfortunately, the Pioneers trail Missouri Southern 4-0, and they're in the fifth inning of play there, and I'm sure you guys will have details on that. First of all, Coach, good evening.
15: Hey, thank you. My honor to be with you guys. it's great to be with you on a beautiful day here in South Charleston.
14: Well, it's great because your team's 2-0. I'm going to take a minute really quick and get people caught up because, obviously, man, what a difference a day makes in terms of the weather. It rained all day yesterday. Your game was delayed many, many times, and, in fact, we had to postpone the final two games scheduled for last night. So we were two games behind, and we had elimination games in AA first thing this morning. Midland Trail beat Weir, and Independence beat Lincoln. Midland Trail 7, Weir 1, and Independence beat Lincoln 9-5. So Lincoln and Weir are the first two teams out. Then we had the winner's bracket games. Logan, a 1-0 winner over Oak Glen, and again, a brilliant pitching performance today by Miley Atkins. She threw a no-hitter yesterday. Today, a complete game victory. Not quite as dominant. She struck out 9, but she pitched Logan past Oak Glen 1-0. And then, Coach, your game

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Journey in Open Arms on 94.7 WELK, Elkin's Greatest Hits. Hey, good evening. Roger Taylor checking in on a Thursday. Going to be here all the way to the midnight hour. Got John Cicada coming up. Throw in some Bruce Hornsby in the range. Right now, this is Sam Smith and Normani.

0: Good stuff. Bruce Hornsby in the range, Mandolin Rain. 94.7 WELK. You got Elkin's greatest hits. Roger in till midnight tonight, stacking them, racking them, and rocking them. Michael Jackson's Man in the Mirror coming up. Got Heart with Never, and Stevie Wonder's Isn't She Lovely on 94.7 WELK.
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3: Here's the Metro News AccuWeather forecast. Tonight will be clear and moonlit with temperatures dropping to a low of 44. Tomorrow, expect partly sunny skies with a high of 80. Tomorrow night will bring a moonlit sky and a low of 49. On Saturday, the weather will be pleasant with sunshine initially dimmed by high clouds in the morning, turning mostly cloudy in the afternoon. Saturday will have a high of 75. Sunday will be nice with plenty of sunshine and a high of 78. For weather, anytime, download the AccuWeather app. For Metro News, I'm meteorologist Jason Caterina.
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0: Russell and the gang, it's ladies' night, 94.7 WELK. Roger here till midnight tonight. Got Celine Dion coming up. This has got to be one of the longest song titles out there, I believe. BJ Thomas, I'm going to give you the entire title. Hey, won't you play another Somebody Done Somebody Wrong song? You do the math. Music from Cyndi Lauper as well here on 94.7 WELK. Don't go away.
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